0: I can't begin to tell you how special this night is. One, because you're here, and two, because we have some special guests here who we've seen so many times. You know, sometimes we don't get to understand the people who are behind the scenes of the celebrities, but they are celebrities themselves. So it is a pleasure and honor to be welcoming a five-time Grammy Award-winning producer group that have been a part of our lives and through the lives of other artists that we have known over the years. And so it's a pleasure to be welcoming to the Quiet Storm, collectively, Jimmy Jam and Terry Lewis. Gentlemen, thank you for stopping in, man.
1: Thanks for having us.
0: How you doing?
2: Wonderful, man. Thank you.
0: Lovely. Life is good?
1: Life is good.
0: Y'all the original Men in Black, aren't y'all? Hey. I think y'all came out with this style before the movie came out, if I'm not mistaken.
2: We'll take credit for it.
1: Yeah, I love black because it's the presence of all colors. So yes.
0: It blends so wonderful.
1: Yes. Yes.
0: In case you didn't know, they did a Las Vegas residency. I guess it's a test of water. But I knew it would turn over to something else, and it has. How was that first experience, first and foremost? And what do you want to do to enhance the second experience?
2: The first experience was amazingly wonderful. I always say my favorite part of it was watching Terry have a good time, because Terry got to just be a bass player, you know, which was fun. I mean, you know, we kind of were musicians first, songwriters second, producers third. So this takes us back to the musician days where we just get to be musicians. And so it was amazing. We had great crowds. We were completely sold out. The audience seemed to really love and respond to the songs. And probably the nicest compliment I think I heard was something like, or they said they felt every emotion that they could possibly feel in the 2 hours. That to me is what it should be. It should be like kind of virtual time travel. You know, music should be taking you back to those spots, but make you feel better. And I think the show does all of those things. So I think it really went very well. And as you mentioned, good enough to the point where we had done 6 shows already. When we finished, they said, can you do 10 more?
1: And so nice you got to do it twice.
0: Yeah. Got to. Got to.
2: So we back.
0: The dates for that new residency coming up in August, is it every weekend in August?
2: It's every weekend in August, starting with the 7th. So okay. The 7th, 8th, and 9th. We sneak one in the middle on the Wednesday, on the 12th, I believe it is. And then we're 14, 15, 16, and 21, 22, 23.
0: And ladies and gentlemen, if you've never seen these cats perform, you must make it a point just definitely to do that, because you don't want to miss out on this. This is historic. Could you see yourselves doing this like every quarter?
1: Yeah, I think so. I think it's fun enough to do that.
0: Yeah.
1: For me, like I said, the Jam was just saying, it's the first opportunity I get to be just a bass player.
0: Yeah.
1: Like in the last 40 years, I had daddy duty, husband duty, production duty,
0: right,
1: businessman duty. And just for those 2 hours, I just get to be a bass player again.
0: You get lost in it.
1: And get lost in that sauce. That's a good sauce.
0: It's a good sauce, yeah. You know, the 70s, you guys were in high school, right?
1: Mm-hmm.
0: Did you thought you would be all musician, or did you know eventually you would turn into songwriters as well?
2: I mean, when we met, we did our first gig together in 1973, which is when we actually met for the first time. But I think we knew we were going to be doing music in some way. Terry was actually an athlete, though. Terry actually has, back when yards were a thing, like it was a 100-yard dash.
0: Okay.
2: Terry's got all the state records from back in the yards days before we went to meters.
1: Yeah, 100 and 200.
0: Oh,
1: and
0: man.
1: All-city football.
0: Oh, man.
1: Played basketball, you know. Could jump out of the gym. Had a little 2-dribble pull-up.
0: All right.
1: Started dunking in 7th grade. That all gets old when your knees get bad.
0: I've heard about that.
2: Yeah, but I think once Terry came back to music, thank goodness, because he was actually going to be an athlete. Actually, he's going to go to Notre Dame and do that. But reconnected, and I think we always thought we would be doing music in some sort of way.
0: Yeah.
2: But this takes us back to being musicians. That's where we started, as musicians. And the songwriting part came because we just felt we could write songs together well. The production part came because we didn't necessarily see producers that could produce our songs better than us. You know,
0: yeah.
2: It was one of those things where we knew kind of what we wanted it to sound like.
0: Yeah.
2: And so we just set forth to do it. And we luckily had mentors. You know, we got to watch, you know, Prince do his thing.
0: Mm-hmm.
2: We got to watch Leon Silvers III do his thing.
0: Wow.
2: You know, so we got to be around producers that were really good. And then we just kind of learned from them.
0: So speaking of learning from them, at that time in the 70s, you had some other producers out of Detroit called Holland, Doja Holland.
1: Mm-hmm.
0: You all pay attention to them?
1: Oh, yeah. Absolutely. Yeah. Those brothers, man, they had it going on.
0: Yeah.
2: Yeah.
1: You had to come in the late 70s, Gamble and Huff and Bell.
2: Yep.
1: And Bell. Those are the guys, man. Yep.
2: No, they were all teaching things. Like when we mentioned Holland Dozier Holland or Gamble and Huff, they were amazing, but it was also the acts that they got to produce.
0: Yeah.
2: You know, the Supremes and Temptations and all these different people like that from the Motown days. And of course, you know, Teddy Pendergrass and Harold Melvin, the Blue Notes and OJs and so on and so forth. So that was the thing for us. We felt we could take artists that were great artists that you would want to see, but then we could write the songs for them and produce the songs for them to really make them shine. And
0: you know, one of the techniques I think you guys may do, and I could be wrong, but correct me if I'm wrong, you kind of model yourself, from what I've heard, after Kenny Gamble, Leon Huff.
2: Yes.
0: Where you kind of get to know the artists.
1: Yes, those are our mentors. And pretty much, and now getting to know them better and knowing kind of how they did things, it kind of gave us kind of the full circle endorsement of the ideas that we kind of fell up on. It's like, they work with such incredible artists. They chose artists that had very unique styles and voices. And, you know, that sticks out to this day. I mean, you've never heard voices like Billy Paul's voice.
0: That's true.
1: Teddy Pendergrass.
0: Nope. I got Jimmy Jam and Terry Lewis with me. It's just a crazy moment. We're going to talk about Mint Condition.
1: Ooh,
0: speaking of sound, right?
1: Yeah.
0: We'll jump into that, come back with them. This is Quiet Strawberry. We got company.

0: 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Jimmy Jam, Terry Lewis in the building of the Quiet Storm tonight. Happy to see these gentlemen. I've got more questions to ask and more conversations to have with Jimmy and Terry. So get as comfortable as you like. We're going to play some of the songs that they're responsible for. Over the weekend, everyone kept asking, when am I doing a yacht party? Well, I'm not doing a yacht party, but I'm definitely hosting that Blue Affair yacht party that's coming up on July 25th. And I would love for you to be there. People were asking about VIP tickets. VIP tickets are already sold out. But there are tickets. If you'd like to get more information about it, go to my Instagram page, Lenny Green Official, or call my good buddy Derek. He's at 347-551-0375. That's 347-551-0375. If you want to be a part of this yacht party, it's going to be the same yacht that I used to use back in the day. The prices include a delicious full buffet, three levels, three DJs, myself. Ladies, come on out wearing that sexy blue. I'll see you on July 25th, baby. 107.5 WBLS.
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0: The quiet storm laying it down and getting you as comfortable as you need to be, ladies. Musically massage you down the way you like it. And I got more goodies coming up, but I have a great goodie. And that goodie tonight is Jimmy Jam and Terry Lewis. They are in the building with us. It's wonderful just to sit down with these distinguished, phenomenal, well-renowned, well-traveled producers who have touched every part of the world and growing by leaps and bounds. We came out of a song from Mint Condition. Tell me how, speaking of sound, because Stokely,
1: incredible.
0: Let me start right there. Stokely, not only is he a great musician, but he had a great sound. So how did you come across this guy, or them?
1: Well, Stokely was introduced to us by a friend I grew up with. Name is Popeye.
0: Not the Popeye you see on TV.
1: Not Popeye the sailor. Popeye was this group's manager. So he brought us a demo. And in this demo, one of the first songs on the demo was Pretty Brown Eyes.
0: What?
1: On the demo. Mm-hmm. And it sounded like it needed to be on the radio right now.
0: Mm.
1: Like with urgency. We were able to, you know, let them go through a process of maturing. Like they were playing clubs around Minneapolis. We were fortunate enough to sign them to a deal. And we put them in with our brother Jellybean Johnson, who was the drummer from the time, as a producer, as an executive in that.
0: Wow.
1: That robot really Mint Condition. They just had the answers already because they knew what they were doing. Mm. They just kind of just were just so prolific songwriters wise, and they were such master musicians.
0: Yes, sir.
1: You know, I always say they play the Dectagon Fifth. I mean, they lean on chords that we don't even dare, you know, play with.
0: Wow.
1: So, but man, these guys are incredible. The whole band was incredible.
0: Yeah.
1: But Stokely is just totally unique. He's raised up in a house with a professor, Mahmoud El-Khati, so intelligent about international studies and blackness and never afraid of it. And these guys are so positive, and how they would write their songs. I mean, Pretty Brown Eyes, you can't get more positive than that.
0: Yeah, forever in your
1: eyes. You know, forever in your eyes. Great. Yeah, so yeah. What kind of man would I be?
0: Mm-hmm.
1: You know,
0: timeless. Yeah. Coming out the gate.
1: Yes. Yeah. And you know, you just don't find just nicer guys.
2: Yeah,
1: just incredible.
2: Plus it was important for us when we did our Perspective Records label back in the 90s to sign things that weren't being signed, and nobody was signing bands at that point in time. And it kind of, that band part of it had kind of gone away. So for us to do that and then also do something like Sounds of Blackness, you know, try to do things that were unique, but Mint Condition, yeah, make us so proud.
0: Jimmy Jam, Terry Lewis, chatting it up with them. I want to go back and just give me the story behind it, if you can. If there was a story, because not everything has a story. Let's go to Cheryl Lynn Encore.
2: Probably the biggest story with Cheryl Lynn Encore was back in the Time days, back when we were playing with the Time. We were doing a concert in Saginaw, Michigan. And I remember Prince hadn't come out to see us on the road at that point, but we'd been killing all the shows. We'd been

0: going really well. When we got to Saginaw, Michigan, it was a triple bill. It was Frankie Beverly and Maze, and then Cheryl Lynn, and then us, right? So we were the opening act. But when Cheryl Lynn, I guess, got to the airport or whatever, her equipment didn't make it. So she asked, could she use our equipment? We said, yeah, of course you can, you know. So we did. But then we were kind of laughing because we were like, oh, we're going to kill Cheryl Lynn and, you know, Maze and all them, because we're, you know, we're feeling ourselves, right?
1: Yeah, yeah. And, cocky.
0: Totally. Prince comes to this show. We stink. I don't know what it was. We just had a really bad night. And then Prince was talking stuff. He was like, oh, so you've been killing out there, huh? You've been killing it, huh? And I was like, why'd he see that? Cheryl Lynn takes our equipment and goes out and turns it out, kills us. So now we're like doubly messed up. Prince is talking about us. Cheryl Lynn's killing us. And of course, Frankie Beverly and Maze came out and wiped the floor with everybody.
1: It's Frankie Beverly.
0: Yeah. Yes. Yeah.
2: You don't play.
0: But it was a great lesson in, you know, humble yourself. Like, you know, you think you're doing something, but, you know. So when they asked us to do Cheryl Lynn, I think Cheryl remembered that we had let her borrow the equipment, you know.
2: Oh, that's cool.
0: And I think that was really cool. And, you know, when we did SOS Band, Just Be Good to Me, all the record companies wanted something just like that. They'd always come to us and say, give us something just like that. And we go, no, we'll give you something different, because we wanted to switch it up.
2: Yeah.
0: So I think we probably got turned down a couple of times with some things. But Cheryl Lynn said, no, I'll work. She wanted to work with us. So we did Encore. And Encore ended up being our first R&B number one record.
2: Wow.
0: And it sounded nothing like SOS Band, Just Be Good to Me. So it was good that she trusted us enough that we're not going to give you something like we already did, but we're going to give you something new. You're going to have like your own sound. Mm-hmm. And she was amazing. Sang the heck out of the song, loved the song, totally embraced it. And it was great to have a number one record with her. So, but yeah, it was always whether an artist inspired us. If we ever felt like, oh, we got an idea for them, like we know what to do, those would be the ones we jump on.
2: Did you have to think about that when it came to Janet?
1: No. Let's go back.
2: Okay.
1: We were supposed to do another artist on A&M.
0: Yeah. Huh.
1: Female artist.
2: Okay.
1: But in the interim, she said she didn't want to work with us. She wanted to work with her boyfriend. And we said, okay. You know, apologetically, John came to us and said, you know, well, who on the label would you want to work with? So he sent us a fax.
0: Yeah. A fax.
1: A fax, if you know what a fax is. So we got the fax and we looked at it. And we ran our finger down, and I think both our fingers stopped on Janet.
0: And but the condition was that we, because we had a meeting with her and her father at the time, who was kind of managing her, and he said, you guys are from Minneapolis? And we said, yeah. And he said, Prince is from Minneapolis? And we said, yeah. He said, don't have my daughter sounding like Prince.
2: Oh, wow.
0: And we were like, okay, sir, you got it. But we wanted to have her come to Minneapolis. That was the idea. Rather than, you know, get away from the bodyguards, get away from the whole L.A. scene. Mm-hmm. And so it was just her and a girlfriend of hers named Melanie. And before we even got started, hanging out at the lakes, going to clubs, just doing different stuff. And she said, when are we going to get started? And we said, oh, we got started. And we showed her the opening lyric to Control. When I was 17, I did what people told me, did what my father said, let my mother mold me.
2: Wow.
0: When she saw those lyrics, she said, oh, this is what we've been talking about. And we said, yeah. And so she says, whatever we talk about, that's what we're going to write about? We said, yeah. And she said, oh, well, I want to talk about this, and I want to talk about that. And that was the thing that got her creatively going. Well, she knew that she was going to have an opinion on her records, as opposed to just singing whatever other people had wrote for her.
2: Yeah.
0: She was going to be part of the creative process. And I think that was the thing that really broke her through. And the environment of being in Minneapolis, where she felt cool, felt safe, she trusted us. And it just all worked out beautifully.

I really don't know where all the time went. I really have to go. Stop. Stop.

0: So Climax, it was more of a thing of, we wanted them to be creative. We're very big on trying to make people write their stuff and take control of what they do. And so with Climax, it was a thing where we kind of got in the studio with them, and we were like, first of all, Joyce Irby, who was the bass player, but had a beautiful voice. And we were like, oh, you need to sing. We need to have you sing. And then Bernadette Cooper, who we always called Bernadette because she reminded us of Morris Day. She had all this attitude about her. And she had these songs where she's just talking stuff on these songs. And we're like, yeah, that's the kind of stuff. So they would demo this stuff. And we were like, no, that should be the record. So when they did like the menopause and stuff, we didn't physically produce that record, but we gave them sort of the ingredients of what they had. So when, you know, Bernadette's on there talking stuff, it's like, because that's what y'all should be doing, you know? But they were great to work with.
1: We have Jimmy Jam and Terry Lewis with us. We just lost a wonderful vocalist that was with us for quite some time. That's People Bryson. You brothers.
2: Amazingly the best. Mm-hmm.
1: You brothers. I heard that you guys were involved with it. Before I could even hear the lyrics, before I could even hear Peebo, just the music sonically, the arrangement, I was like, oh, this is a hit. It's something to listen to. I wonder if Peebo still sounds like he sounded. You know, that was my biggest thing. Did he still have that grit in his voice, that soul in his voice?
0: Yeah.
1: And it was a perfect marriage, in my opinion. And I'm not even in your world, but singing is a love of mine. So I love Peebo Bryson. We became good friends as well. But your reflection on that moment, because I know you probably grew up listening to him like I did, to finally get a chance to work with him. How would you summarize all this?
2: Peebo is an amazing talent.
0: Mm-hmm.
2: And that voice, man, there's no tenor. He's what, second tenor? He's like almost an alto with his tenor. I've never heard anything or seen anything like it. I mean, this man could sing like nobody else and then just light up two or three cigarettes in a row. And then,
0: that is true.
2: And then come in and sing like that again. It's like, I never could understand. Don't you think you should put some of those cigarettes down, man? No, I smoked the best cigarettes. You know,
0: right.
2: People was always about being elegant and being the best.
0: Being the best.
2: And man, this dude was just special vocally. I mean, he could sing anything. He could sing the phone book and interest you.
0: Yeah. His conversations were always very elevated conversation. And of course, very classy. The whole thing. Yeah, we had a beautiful journey with Peebo.
2: Yeah.
0: Just absolutely beautiful.
2: You get these two brothers together, Jam and Peebo together, and that's some toxic mix there.
1: Man,
2: that's conversation. Like,
1: that's deep.
2: It's not necessarily the depth of it, because that's always with Peebo. Anytime you start talking about anything, it's deep. But just the sheer amount of volume of conversation that one can have.
0: I apologize.
2: It's like we work 5 minutes, we talk for an hour.
0: Yes.
2: We do a cigarette break for 15 to 20 minutes. We come back in, we talk for an hour.
0: Wow.
2: Can we work a little bit? I mean, just the sheer amount of conversation that these brothers could generate was just awesome. Wow.
1: Precious moments, though.
2: Oh, absolutely.
1: That will
2: never
1: be relived again. But
2: no.
1: It's wonderful when you reflect upon that.
0: We actually have a Peebo album that's done.
1: Oh, really?
2: An unreleased Peebo album. That's awesome.
0: Yeah.
1: Wow. So will it ever, you think?
2: Oh, no, absolutely.
0: Yeah.
1: Okay.
2: It'll be out soon. An incredible man. He'll be missed.
1: Yeah. Look, Jimmy Jam and Terry Lewis, they're going to be in Las Vegas. Get your tickets. If it's not sold out, it's almost sold out. But try tonight, try tomorrow. The enormous amount of people you guys have worked with or may not have even worked with, I'm sure you have a lot of friends that pop up for impromptus during your Vegas residency.
0: That's one of the funnest things about it. So our kind of, we call them our foundational singers. We have Ruben Studdard from American Idol, and we have Shanice Wilson from Star Search.
1: Okay.
0: And what they both bring is the versatility to do everything. And if you think about our catalog on the male side, whether it's Alexander O'Neill or Johnny Gill or Usher, as Terry mentioned earlier, you know, Ruben can handle all those folks.
1: Yeah.
0: He even does a little bit of Luther in the show, which is pretty amazing. Shanice is amazing with all the female vocalists, but in particular Janet, because Janet's tough to sing. Vocalists don't really realize that until they try to sing it, and knows all the steps too, you know, all the choreography.
1: Yeah,
0: so she kills it. So she's perfect. But then we always say, you never know who's going to show. had some beautiful people at our first one. Ann Nesby from Sounds of Blackness, Yolanda Adams, Shantae Moore, Stokely from Mint Condition, Lettucey. But so, yeah, the show is amazing. We start August 7th is our opening weekend. So we're 7th, 8th, and 9th. We do the 12th, which is the Wednesday in between. And then 14, 15, 16, and 21, 22, 23. Those are the dates.
1: It's going to be a great run.
0: It's going to be fun.
1: Congratulations
0: Voltaire
1: on all of the success that you guys ascertained. And before I let you go, I want you to leave a message for songwriters.
0: Well, my overall advice, this is just life advice, but if you're a songwriter or anyone that's waiting for that break to happen, because people always tend to say, oh, I'm waiting for my break, I'm waiting for somebody to put me on, whatever that is. I always say substitute the word waiting with the word preparing. I'm preparing for my break. I'm preparing to be put on. I'm preparing. You know, just be ready for that. You know, be prepared. But that to me is, if you're prepared, then you're ready for whatever that next step is. And that can be a life lesson as well as a songwriting or production or musician lesson.
1: Sure.
2: Well, mine would be scripture would be 2 Timothy 2:15, study to show thyself approved. And what I mean by that is, if you're going to play a game, know the rules, know what you're getting into, know why you're getting into it, what the players do, who's supposed to move here, who's supposed to move there, because I believe everybody has a song in them. Know what you're supposed to do when you get there. Act like you've been here before, as your mama would tell you.
0: Yeah, that's right.
2: So, you know, so you got to study to show thyself approved.
1: Jimmy Jam, Terry Lewis, thank you, gentlemen, for your time, for stopping
0: in. Thank you so much.
2: Thank you.
1: My brothers.
0: I appreciate getting a chance to sit down with you, man. And we'll look for you in Vegas.
1: I'll be there.
2: All right.
1: I'm going to be there, for real.
2: Bring your dancing shoes.
1: Yes. Yes, sir. Here's requested music for Chris, who checked in from the Boogie Down Bronx. He loves the classics. Here's Bloodstone with Natural High. We're going to take you back on this one, brother. But welcome to the Quiet Storm.
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3: 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So

moment has arrived for us to really slow things down, get a little closer to each other, catch up on each other's day, look into your baby's eyes if you're booed up. Ladies, especially all my single ladies that are locked in with me tonight, I want you to come in a little closer. Put one hand on that volume and turn me up a little bit so I can be a real close to your ears, so you can feel the vibrations all throughout your body of every song I'm going to play from this moment on. But let me just say thanks once again to the legendary super producers Jimmy Jam and Terry Lewis for dropping in on us tonight. I'm going to try to get out to Vegas too in August. Anyway, as we slide into a classic from back in the day, you remember Al Hudson and the group One Way? Well, I want to take you back to 1984. And fellas, this may be a perfect opportunity to express something that you need to express to that special lady. Sometimes music does it best. This is entitled Don't Stop. And I don't want you to stop at all, because I'm going to pour it right back into you. Remember, love is being honest with yourself at all times. Love is being honest with the other person at all times. Love is telling, listening, respecting the truth, and never pretending. Because, baby, love is the source of reality. Welcome to the Quiet Storm.

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the quiet storm. Not for lovers only, but truly for the lover in you. They say the best way to know life is to love many things. And baby, I do love many things that you give me every night. Lenny Green, baby, making it as comfortable as possible as we get ourselves settled in for the week. You might have a short work week because I know the 4th is on a Saturday. And sometimes when the holidays are on a weekend, you get off the day before, right? At least I hope that's the case for you. But we only have a few hours to play tonight. But we'll have tomorrow to take full advantage. As we continue, and as I get you prepared for Confessions of Love, which is coming up at the top of the hour, I simply want to know, why do you think people stay in relationships when they are not in love anymore? I'll get your take on this. Once again, why do you think people stay in relationships when they're not in love anymore? Give me a call at the top of the hour. Let's talk about it. But in the meantime, let me drop a song with a young lady who picked up a BET award last night. And that's Kalani. Yeah, she won for Best Female R&B. Truly deserving of that. Also, shout out to my brother, my Brooklyn brother, Leon Thomas. Ladies, you're loving Leon Thomas. He won for Best Male R&B Pop Artist at the BET Award last night. It was on fire. Oh, that's right. Thank you for reminding me. The producer told me that Kalani also won for Video of the Year. So she walked away with two beautiful awards last night. Congratulations, Kalani. Let's get into that song that won you those BET awards. Here's Folded.

The Quiet Storm. Remember, the best way to know life is to love many things, baby. Lenny Green holding you down. And about to slide with you inside of that Confessions of Love moment. My question on the table tonight is, why do you think people stay in relationships when they are not in love anymore? And as you marinate on that tonight, let me drop a song from a young lady who was a part of One Way with Al Hudson. Her name was Alicia Myers. And something tells me, or I'm hopeful, that you played your cards right this weekend, or maybe just last night, or earlier today. So you can only imagine the wonderful, amazing things that comes your way when you play your cards right. Here's that classic from that beautiful lady. If you didn't play it over the weekend, play your cards right as of right now and see what happens. Welcome to the Quiet Storm, baby.

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0: A Quiet Storm, as we move into the next level of A Beautiful Night. I want to thank you for turning me on and allowing me to be in your space. I'm ready to get you into a little conversation inside of our Confessions of Love segment. I'm Lenny Green, welcoming you back from the weekend. I hope you took some time out this weekend to water yourself. Did you water yourself with good thoughts? Did you water yourself with good people and patience and empathy and healing and hope and kind words, self-belief, acceptance, love, and peace of mind? Well, then you did a great job. Now, I want you to open your mind up to engage in conversation with me. The question is, why do you think people stay in relationships when they are not in love anymore? 212-545-1075. Thanks for reaching out to me tonight. Tell me what you think.
1: Hi, Lenny. It's Danielle.
0: Danielle, thank you for joining me tonight. I appreciate that. Have you been through this?
1: I haven't been through it, but I have friends that have been through this exact situation.
0: And I'm sure you must have questioned them. Why are they still staying in a relationship? What was the response, and what do you say to them?
1: I've gotten different responses from my friends. Some people stay, like, if there's children involved, especially small children. Mm-hmm. Some people also stay because they're comfortable with that partner. They may have been with the partner for a long time, and some people are afraid to start over. Most of the responses I've gotten, though, is more they're comfortable with the partner, they're used to the partner, and they don't want to start over with someone brand new.
0: Is it healthy, in your opinion?
1: It's not healthy, in my opinion, only because I feel that life is short and you should be happy. So I feel like no matter how old you are, it's never too late to start over. So if you're not happy in a situation, and especially if you've fallen out of love with a person, then I feel like you shouldn't stay. But that's my opinion. Everyone's different.
0: Now, Danielle, I think that's a great position. And, you know, kids, a lot of people underrate kids, but kids kind of get a sense, oh, something's not right with mommy and daddy early on. So it really doesn't benefit the kids sometimes. But thank you for your advice tonight. I appreciate that.
1: Thank you, Lenny.
0: That's a sound point. Thank you for the call. Why do you think people stay in relationships when they are not in love anymore? Drop me an email if you don't get me on the love line. LennyGreenTQS@gmail.com. Let me drop a song from this beautiful songstress. She picked up a BET award last night. She won the Viewer's Choice Awards. I'm talking about Mariah the Scientist. This is entitled Burning Blue. That's one of my favorite colors, though, babe. Welcome to Confessions of Love with McGuire.

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0: Wirestone family, I hope the music is feeling sexy and comfortable for you tonight. Thank you for turning me on. Let me continue to turn you on to some more of the ear candy that you love. Got a couple of more musical massages on the way as well. My name is Lenny Green. We're inside of Confessions of Love tonight, and my topic is, why do people stay in a relationship when they are not in love anymore? Talk to me. What do you say?
1: They do, sort of.
0: Have you been through that?
1: Who hasn't at this point?
0: That's true, because I know I have. But why do you think people broadly, in general, stay in situations?
1: People get comfortable. They don't want to start over. They feel like they've invested so much time that they deserve to get whatever potential payoff is down the road. Some people feel that's the best they can do. They don't think they can do any better. There's so many different reasons.
0: So I guess
1: they hope that it'll come around. You know, like how relationships, you know, two-way marriages go through seasons.
0: Mm.
1: And sometimes there's times when people are together where they don't even like each other. They may genuinely love each other, but they just don't like each other. And then the season comes around when you fall back in love with that person again.
0: When the boiling point moment comes along, then there's no turning back. And I think people will definitely get the idea that it's ran its course and it's time to leave. Yeah.
1: There's a point of no return to where you have that wake up moment where you kind of wake up and it's like, you know what? It's either me or this. I can't take it anymore. It's like, okay,
0: yeah.
1: I've grieved the relationship. I got to get out for my own benefit.
0: Another interesting point. I'd like to hear yours. I'm going to tap the love line one more time. Why do you think people stay in relationships when they are not in love anymore? And will that cause them to creep? I don't know. I'm asking. So let me know. 212-545-1075. Here's my brother. We share the same middle name. But here's Freddie Jackson, baby. Love me down, ladies. I promise to reciprocate the favor. Welcome to the Quiet Storm. Come to

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Welcome inside the Quiet Storm. Shout out to all the beautiful ladies. If there's something I need to know of what you're doing, with your career, with your business, please send me an email, LennyGreenTQS@gmail.com. 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But in regard to my Confessions of Love topic tonight, which came via email, why do people stay in a relationship when they are not in love anymore? I think the calls that we did have, they touched on the most important thing. They stay because it's comfortable. They stay because they don't want to start all over. Depending on the situation that you might be faced with, staying doesn't necessarily mean that things are going to work out. If that relationship has gone into a toxic situation, you staying in that relationship will not be beneficial to you emotionally and truly mentally. And if there's children involved, it's not going to be healthy for them as well. If you've gotten too accustomed to things a certain way all the time and it's gotten boring, well, it's time for someone to put some excitement back to where it was. It does help tremendously how much you like the person, aside from loving a person. Growing to like a person takes a relationship to many different heights. I want to like you because hopefully we're best friends. Because I know if I like you a lot, I'm going to love you intensely more. But like I said, if the relationship is toxic or emotionally draining or physically abusive or verbally abusive, no matter how much you want to stay, it's really time to leave. Tomorrow night, we'll get into more. But as I start tucking you in nice and tight, if you did not get a chance to watch the BET Awards last night, they paid a tremendous amount of homage, remembering our brother D'Angelo. Paying tribute was Ari Lennox, Ray, George Clinton, BJ the Chicago Kid. And in addition to that tribute, they gave Miss Lauryn Hill the inaugural Living Legends Icon Award, which is so deserving for Miss Lauryn Hill. And that tribute included Queen Latifah and SZA, Dolce, Doja Cat, Lizzo, Nas. They all performed their greatest hits, and Miss Lauryn Hill was just in awe. So congratulations, Miss Lauryn Hill, on that Living Legend Icon Award, truly deserving. But let me drop the song that inspired Miss Ari Lennox to do what she's doing today, singing for a living, from the depth of her soul and all throughout her heart. So Ari Lennox, thanks for joining us tonight in the Quiet Storm.

0: The Quiet Storm will be right back.
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25: Soft and warm, a quiet storm. 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

The quiet storm, slowly tucking you in nice and tight. Rhonda, she hit me up on the email and said she wants to tuck in her baby Hugh. So Rhonda and Hugh, I thank you two lovebirds for being locked in and locked down with me tonight. Also very good evening going out to Shalanda and Keith. They blew it up and they want to express a special song to each other. And I've got a nice, interesting song following. So come on in. Get comfortable. And to all my single ladies locked in with me tonight, may I tuck you in with more of the ear candy that I know you like. Stay with me. Ride with me. Because I'm riding shotgun with you, and I'm going to have a good time in the remaining times that we have. But here's Little James, baby, with Right on Time. And that's exactly what we are every night in the quiet storm.

107.5 WBLS. That ear candy that you like and love, baby. Shout out to all my beautiful late night lovers who are moving around the city. Shout out to all of our third shifters getting ready to jump off their shift. Or maybe you just got on the JOB. Thank you for letting me keep you company. I'm Lenny Green. Before I turn everything over to Dr. Bob Lee, let me just say thank you once again to for those of you who came out to join Diva Levy and I at the Oxtails and Grits party on Saturday. It was a pleasure and honor to serve and meet you. It always is. Shout out to DJ S1 for rocking the house. And also let me shout out DJ Youngstar for getting the vibe underway and capping it up for tonight. We had a good time. And once again, good evening out to all of the noble members throughout New Jersey. Friday night I had the honors of hosting the National Association of Black Law Enforcement Executives New Jersey Chapter, Mr. Giles Shipp. Thank you, sir, for extending the invitation. I had a wonderful time. Wonderful time. I want to thank Ms. Colinda and the amazing crew for navigating and helping me through the moment. But it was a great moment. To all the members who received their flowers, well deserved. To all the students that got those scholarships, congratulations. Knock them out. I'm going to continue to knock you out musically tonight as I tuck you in nice and tight. To all my lovers in Bed-Stuy, Canarsie, East New York, the Village of Harlem, the Boogie Down Bronx, to my lovers in P-Town, Teaneck, the Jersey Shore, New Brunswick, East Orange, Plainfield, New Jersey,

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1: I had driven day and night from the bottom of Florida. 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I already drove 1,000 miles. 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
14: Everybody put your hands together.

The Quiet Storm. Slowing it down. Getting ready to tuck you in so you can have some sweet dreams tonight. I'm Lenny Green. Thank you for turning me on. And thank you for logging in with me. And thank you for hanging out with me. And thank you for jumping on social media when I decided to just do something impromptu. I did that Friday night. I had a late night conversation on Instagram. So thank you all for paying attention and hanging out with me for a little bit. I know I have a lot of late night lovers, and I might do some more late night chats. So if you're not following me on Instagram, make sure you do that. Lenny Green Official. I'm on Facebook at Lenny Green. Don't forget my Quiet Storm page with Lenny Green. And yes, I'm formally announcing, I finally got onto TikTok. Mr. Quiet Storm LG. Look me up. Follow me. Let me know if you are on TikTok as well. I'll be doing some videos at some point, and I might even be going live. But I just want you to know I finally did it, baby. It took me a minute, I know. Look, let us remember, again, we lost a few people. May Clive Davis sleep and rest in peace. May Mr. Tony Brown, the renowned legendary journalist, sleep and rest in peace. And may Mr. Farrakhan's wife, who was 90 years young, sleep and rest in peace. Time is too slow for those who wait. Time is too swift, baby, for those who fear. Time is too long for those who grieve. Time is too short for those who rejoice. But for those who love, time is eternity. Here's Terry Dexter as I put the Quiet Storm spotlight on her. It's called Deep. Welcome home. Sit back and vibe. Deep.

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1: Always a pleasure to tuck you in nice and tight, and I appreciate you giving me the ability to do that. Tomorrow night, baby, I'm going to do it again. Much love going out to Lisa. Much love going out to Bridget. Much love going out to Shavonda. Appreciate you ladies allowing me to tuck you in tonight. In closing tonight, remember, when someone cares, it's easier to speak to. When someone cares, it's easier to listen. When someone cares, it's easier to play. When someone cares, it's easier to work. When someone cares, it's even easier to laugh. And you shouldn't hide that smile of yours. Until tomorrow, love much, laugh often, live well. Sweet dreams, ladies. Night-night, baby. Fellas, always appreciate your presence. This has been the most comfortable and sexy space to kick back and chill in. Until tomorrow night, Quiet Storm signing off. Night-night.
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Bob Lee hanging out with you. Things are starting to heat up around here a little bit, but no worries. We're going to be chilling together. It's a Tuesday, June the 30th, the last day of the month, with about 125 days to Election Day, the midterms. Get it ready. Keep it tight. Let's get it right. Hey, I've got you covered. I've got the music you want. Don't have what you don't want. Here's some J. Don and Lullaby on

107.5 W VLS, the Diggity Diggity Dr. Bob Lee chilling with you. You know, we got the block parties, we've got the summer stages, we've got the parades. You know, there's gonna be a new parade for the first time this year. It's called the Jamaican Day Parade. Yeah, woman, yeah man. The Jamaican Day Parade. I hear it's going to start over there by Bob Marley Way, by Church Avenue. So we'll let you know more about that. As soon as they line everything up, we're going to let everybody know. The music continues with me, the Dr. Bob Lee. Let's go. Let's travel together on BS.

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0: From 7.5 WBLS. Yep, that's it for the 12 o'clock hour. Thank you, thank you, thank you for hanging out with me, the Dr. Bob Lee. Feeling hot, hot, hot. Hot temperatures coming our way, but the weatherman says look for it to be partly cloudy. It's going down to about 70 degrees. That's like a little less than room temperature. That's cool. Then later on today, times of clouds and sunshine, highs of about 88. It's going up there a little bit, but it's going to be about 100 on Wednesday. So stand by. A heat wave is going to be with us for the next 5 days. Starting Wednesday. Might even hang out in the triple digits for a few days. Don't try to do too many outdoor activities. If you can, just sit back, kick off your shoes, and relax your feet and be tranquil. Tranquility, one of the most melodic words in the English dictionary. We'll take a break. Coming up next, I've got some Fat Joe, got some Drew Hill. We're throwing some Usher. Aaliyah's going to be there too, some Money Long, Jay-Z, Escape, and a whole lot more. We'll continue to hook you up throughout the morning on 107.5 WVLX.
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2: We're live here outside the Perez family home, just waiting for the... And there they go! Almost on time this morning. Mom is coming out the front door strong with a double-arm kid carry. Looks like Dad has the bags. Daughter is bringing up the rear. Oh, but the diaper bag wasn't closed. Diapers and toys are everywhere. Ooh, but Mom has just nailed the perfect car seat buckle for the toddler. And now the eldest daughter, who looks to be about 9 or 10, has secured herself in the booster seat. Dad zips the bag closed, and they're off. Ah, but looks like Mom doesn't realize her coffee cup is still on the roof of the car. And there it goes. Oh, that's a shame. 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

Welcome to the 1 o'clock hour with me, the Dr. Bob Lee, on 107.5 WVLS. Working it real nice from the operating room. Got all the tools necessary to make it all happen. Yeah, yeah. You chilling with it? All right, let's go. Here's some Usher featuring Lil Jon on 107.5 WVLS.

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Where you didn't hit the same thing twice between the hours of 9 and 5. Well, we could rock that some more. We could rock that some more. People like that. There's so many songs though that we can play, and so many songs you heard first on WBLS, like from way back when Frankie Crocker was hitting it, BK Kirkland. A lot of the stuff that's played on my show is played first. So we want to keep on giving it to you like that, all right? Hey, I've got you covered up, the Dr. Bob Lee. We're rocking and rolling together on 107.5 WBLS. Good morning to you.

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0: That about does it for the 1 o'clock hour with me, the Doc Bob Lee at 107.5 WBLS. Coming up, I've got some Mariah, some Jagged Edge, some Tone Stiff, Lauryn Hill, Chris Brown, New Edition, Lil' Kim, some Dave and Tim's, Usher, as we take it nice and slow, and then build it up to bring it to where you want it. 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

0: August Wilson's Joe Turner's Come and Gone is in its final weeks on Broadway. 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

Yeah, good day. It's on 107.5 WVLS on a Tuesday morning. Hey, how are you? Have the Doc Bob Lee as we continue to rock through and through until 5 on 107.5. Here's some Tone Stith as we continue to fly. How do you want to do it? You want to fly high? Do you want to be the pilot or co-pilot? Well, let's go. Whatever we do, let's fly together on 107.5 WVLS.

5 WVLS. Hey, are you celebrating a birthday around this time? Well, happy birthday to you and many more. It's your birthday. It's your birthday, and we're going to party like it's your birthday. Happy birthday to you and many, many more. Mike Tyson is celebrating a birthday with you. He just turned 60. Fantasia Barrino just turned 42. David Allen Greer, 70. Coach Joe Mazzulla, he just turned 38. Also born on this date, Lena Horne. Lena was born in 1917. She passed away in 2010 at age 92. So if you're celebrating, happy birthday to you and many, many more. May God continue to shine that light on you. I've got the music for you. I'll hook you up. Got the hookups all throughout the morning at 107.5 WBA.

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0: And that's all she wrote for the 2 o'clock hour on 107.5 WVLS. We'll do a quick break right here, and we'll come back and lay it on you a whole lot more. Got some Nelly and Kelly rolling with Dilemma. Got some Case in that set with some Rick Ross, Groove Theory, Tyler, Blackstreet, Chocodemus and Pliers with some Next and Wifey. 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

Chase featuring Foxy Brown as we come down off the top of the 3 o'clock hour with me, the Doc Bob Lee, on 107.5 WBLS. Thank you for hanging out with me. You're rocking and rolling. We're doing it together. We're moving together in the same direction for a common cause. I think it's a beautiful thing. Here's some Rick Ross featuring Drake and Chrisette Michelle on 107.5 WBLS. Here

7.5 WVLSA. Don't forget, Election Day is 126 days away. 126 days away from the November midterms. 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And we'll meet you at the ballot box. I'm the Dr. Bob Lee. 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
1: 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I'm dropping all your favorite slow jams like this. So lock in with me, New York, New Jersey, Connecticut. It's The Quiet Storm, baby, on New York's number one for R&B. 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

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No diggity, no doubt. Yeah. Black Street Productions. We out, rock. We out.

0: That's all she wrote inside of the 3 o'clock hour on 107.5 WPLS. Good morning. Of the Dr. Bob Lee waving a hand. We'll do a quickie break and come back and do more. Got some Michael Jackson in there with some Aaliyah, Kalani, Donnell Jones, Chris Brown, SOS Band, Sean Paul, Victoria Monet, Brandy and Monica, and more. 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

Leah, and I miss you on 107.5 WVLS. How are you? How you feeling? Just got up. Good morning to you. It's Tuesday, June the 30th, the last day of June, with about 125 days to Election Day. Weatherman says if you got to get up, you got to go, you got to get out. Look for it to be partly cloudy. It's going to be about 70 degrees in the late on today. Times of clouds and sunshine, highs of about 88. We've got more, and I'm doing it for you. Up to Dr. Bob Lee waving a hand from the operating room. Here's some Kalani and Folded on 107.5 WVLS.

107.5 WVLS, good morning to you and yours from all of us here at BLS. It's about that time for those inspiring quotes, and this one is from Clive Barker. He says, quote, any fool can be happy. It takes a man with real heart to make beauty out of the stuff that makes us weep. Gurbaz Kahal once said, if you genuinely want something, don't wait for it. Teach yourself to be impatient. Winston Churchill once said, never, never, never give up. Baltasar once said, be content to act and leave the talking to others. Henry Ford once said, coming together is a beginning. Keeping together is progress. Working together is success. Those are your inspiring quotes as we continue to chug along right throughout the morning at 107.5 WBLS. Good morning to you.

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4: 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I'm out.

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1: Sure, you know, you look kind of familiar.
0: Yeah, you do too. But I just wanted to know, do you know somebody named?
1: You know his name.

0: you have it. That about does it for this hour right here on 107.5 WBLS on this Tuesday, June the 30th, with 125 days to Election Day, the midterms in November. Weatherman says look for it to be partly cloudy. It's going to be 70 degrees, and then later on today, times of clouds and sunshine, highs of about 88. But after this, it's going up into the triple digits starting Wednesday. Celebrating a birthday today, happy birthday to you. Mike Tyson is celebrating with you, who just turned 60. Fantasia is 42. David Allen Greer is 70. Coach Joe Mazzella is 38. And Lena Horne was born on this date in 1917. She passed away in 2010 at age 92. So if you're celebrating, happy birthday to you and many more. May God continue to shine that light on you. Pass is up next, followed by the Steve Harvey Morning Show with Ann Tripp with all the news and information. So always remember this, what you are is God's gift to you. What you make of yourself is your gift to God. So choose your choice and let your choice control the chooser. I'm the Dr. Bob Lee. I'll catch you another day, another way. Have a beautiful day. I love you all. Peace.
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0: That was P.J. Morton, one of my most favorite singers. P.J. Morton with Mercy. And before that, you heard the one and only, the late, great Whitney Houston with I Love the Lord, a Richard Smallwood classic. And right now, I've got to take a break, but when I come back, man, we're going to have our DJ T-Storm and our praise break. I can't wait. 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
16: Bye.
0: Ladies and gentlemen, let me have it, your undivided attention. I know I say it every day, but man, it just bears repeating, you all. I don't really want you to overlook a very, very basic and simple fact that today was given to us. This is something we've never had before. We've never had this day. We've never had this moment. We've been given this incredible gift of life again. I know it comes with a lot of struggles. I know it comes with some situations that you got to grapple with. That's called life. The sun ain't gonna shine all the time, because if it did, you wouldn't appreciate it. You have the night so you can appreciate the day. You had the clouds so you can enjoy the sun. You had the flowers, but you're gonna have to have this rain now. You understand? So however it is, I'm just grateful that I'm here for it. I want you to join in with me and be grateful too, y'all. Be grateful that God gave us this wonderful day today. I love it, man. Thank you, Lord. I appreciate you, man. Hope you give me a whole lot more. I love to live for 104 years, but if you call me home early, just hope I'm ready to go. I'm not, but I just want to throw that out there. I'm not. Not right now.
11: You ain't rushing it,
0: huh? Surely.
11: I'm walking too good.
0: Need a couple more forgivenesses to make sure. Ladies and gentlemen, this is the Steve Harvey Morning Show. Shirley Strawberry, Carla Pharrell, Mississippi Monica, Junior, government name Kill Spates, and the legend of Nephew Tommy. Ladies and gentlemen, and moi. It, that, for y'all that don't know French, that means it's me. Yeah. Junior, what's on your mind today, man?
16: You know what, Unc, man? You know, these house projects, you know. Uh-huh. Man, you know, this is the part that, you know, man, I had to get the deck sealed up.
0: Yeah, you wasn't ready for that?
16: No, Unc, I just I feel what else is coming down the line.
0: Well, let me ask something, Junior. Had you ever said that before?
16: I ain't never said I had to get a deck sealed. I didn't even know decks got sealed. Yeah. I had no idea. I thought it was just wood outside. Yeah, I thought that all you had to do was just go sit on it. Now you got to
0: sit. But see, Junior, you see how your life can change?
16: Yeah, yeah.
0: Now you got a deck. You used to have a little balcony. That was they balcony.
16: Yeah.
0: This is your deck.
16: Yeah.
0: Yeah. Ain't God good?
16: He is good, huh?
0: Yeah, you know, but see, to whom much is given, much is required.
16: Absolutely. How you do this garage? You got to put something down for the garage, too?
17: You need to do that yourself.
0: Well, see, you got to stop paying for everything. Bro. You got to go to DIY, whatever they call it. Do it yourself. I ain't done it in a while, but I used to. You got to learn how. You need to stay in your garage flow. You need to figure out what your garage going to be first. Yeah. Is it going to keep tools and garden equipment in it? Then you got to watch where you park your car.
17: Just cause.
0: Yeah. And don't be hanging bikes in it, because you ever had a bike fall on your car, you ain't going to want that bike no. Boy, I tell you that. I tell you that right now. All that bike hanging.
16: Yeah.
0: Get a kickstand.
16: I'm gonna figure it out.
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0: Guessing places, Steve.
1: I was thinking of some depressing places you can be. There's places that get depressing. Like, it's depressing if you're in a car with somebody and they got the radio on playing some music you can't stand, but you can't say nothing because it ain't your car.
2: Man,
1: you can be depressed. You'll just be looking out the window. But your face be up against the glass, though. You be going, man.
3: Like you 3 years old. Oh, that hurts, man.
1: Or like this. I'll tell you something else. You ever throw a house party and over three people show up?
0: Oh, that's depressing. That's all really that work. Depressing.
1: Man, you just in there, man. Them little sandwiches just drying out with them toothpicks in it.
2: Yeah, man.
4: That's pretty bad.
1: You know, I tell you something else depressing because I got to go tomorrow in Atlanta.
0: What, Steve?
1: If you go to the DMV and you number 1426 and they only on number 871.
0: That's depressing.
1: It's 600 more people for
0: Yes.
5: That's pretty depressing,
0: yeah.
5: Partner.
0: Yeah.
3: Oh, man. Yeah, that's depressing.
1: I tell you something depressing. This was me and Winton one time. Watching your child play sports, but they ain't worth a...
0: Really?
2: That's pretty depressing.
1: Winton was on the basketball team. I've never been so embarrassed in my whole life.
5: You're not supposed to say this.
0: No. Oh, as I can, he knows better.
5: Supposed to say this.
1: Take up piano or something.
0: You know better.
2: Did you leave up?
1: No, I took him off the team.
2: You took him off?
1: Yeah, I took him off the team. We ain't going to keep because this ain't what you do. I can tell right now you can't play basketball. I've been working with you, and this it?
5: It's a team thing, what? Though. You got to learn how to be a team.
1: Yeah, I'm out here just having these little white kids shaking and baking you while I'm watching.
0: You are crazy.
1: Now, you're not going to do that to me.
3: Don't let that white boy do you.
1: Yeah, you're not going to do that to me. He's just out here shaking and baking you. He all tweaking his leg, breaking your wrist. What's up, boy? You a hobby. No, I took him right on off that team.
2: How old was Winton?
0: Eight? Didn't give him time.
1: This ain't what you do.
0: You were dream killing. Dream killer.
1: He 3B21. He still can't hoop.
3: The white boy shit.
0: Because you took him off the team.
1: Huh?
2: Step back and knock down the
1: shot. I took him off the team. He got other gifts.
3: White boy hit the shot. Steve did hit the shot.
1: All on him. I said, nope. It's right here, and I'm sitting next to the white boy's father.
2: What did Steve, is this your son?
1: Hey, great move, Caleb. Caleb got took by a white boy named Caleb right there. You coming out of basketball. There ain't a white boy ever been in the NBA named Caleb. I tell you another place that's depressing.
5: What's that?
0: What?
1: If you go to a Sandals couple resort by yourself, everybody booed up. You over there just eating.
5: Unlimited.
1: You on your ninth drink. Everybody woman fine. I tell you another depressing place.
0: Come on, bring it. I'm depressed. Right. Yeah.
1: Church. If you know you're going to hell.
2: Oh, goodness.
1: It's a hard place to sit in. Come on, Pastor. Fire and stone.
3: Is this about me?
1: Hot. Hell fire. Ain't no way you're going to make it.
5: Are you going to
1: die? I'll tell you another depressing
0: place. Did you hear
1: Jay,
0: Steve?
3: Is this about me, Pastor?
1: Here's another depressing place.
0: Come on.
1: Tinder, if you ugly. If you on Tinder and you ugly, there's so many swipes. You've been on there 3 weeks. Ain't nobody swiped you and kept you yet.
0: Wow.
1: And
0: that's
1: everybody
0: bad.
1: You swipe, don't swipe back.
0: That's depressing.
2: Oh, man.
4: That's pretty bad.
1: You on Tinder and you just ugly.
3: Yeah, that's ugly. That's depressing.
0: Yeah.
2: That's depressing. That's bad, Jimmy.
6: Like
1: it's depressing when the mailman show up, you think he got your... income tax return.
0: Yes.
1: He hand you some more bills. Hell, you think I'm going to pay these with?
2: Talk.
1: You ain't see nothing in your bag? Check your bag.
2: Wow. Feeling sad.
0: I'm so depressed right now.
2: Depressed.
0: You got
1: I'll
0: more?
1: Tell you another something that could be pretty depressing. You get that pregnancy test kit from the drugstore and pee on it, and it ain't the color you want.
5: Yeah, brother. That's pretty depressing.
3: Yeah, Father.
1: Oh, Lord.
3: Lord, that mess up your whole day, right?
1: You go right down there and get another one, don't you?
3: Yeah, you bought three of them, sir. I'm paying for them. Don't worry about it.
1: I had them lined up one time. I had about eight of them out there. All of them were the same color.
0: Try it again. Try it now. Try it now. Yeah.
3: Very depressing.
0: Wow, Steve, well, you've really managed to bring the show down.
2: Yeah, you thought
1: well,
2: about this.
1: Just remember, if you've been on Tinder 2 weeks and ain't nobody swiped you yet, you need to check yourself.
2: Yeah.
1: Take that photo off.
2: Put a new one up.
1: It's time to catfish somebody. At this point, you need to get into catfishing.
0: Oh, my God.
1: Because 2 weeks on Tinder, ain't nobody swiped your picture.
0: Not a one.
1: God. No. And you keep checking it.
0: How busted are you?
2: Really? This is depressing.
0: I know. I can't believe you thought of this, Steve. All right, well, we'll try to bring the mood up a little bit.
1: Well, the only way your mood is messed up is you want to eat.
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7: Okay, good morning. Oh, yes, hot, hot, hot. That's the way it's going to be all week, okay? Right now, folks, it is 73 degrees, and enjoy that because it, you know, gets hotter. If you don't like it hot, you will not like it for today, tomorrow, and the rest of the week pretty much. 73 degrees and partly cloudy right now. It's going to be partly cloudy, sticky day, getting up to 89, well, I'll say 90 degrees, 90 degrees. Cloudy and sticky tonight, getting down to 73 degrees. That'll be the low temperature, which is, you know, kind of where it is now. Partly cloudy, very warm again tomorrow, getting up to 95 degrees, and then hazy, hot, and humid, the three H's on Thursday, getting up to 100 degrees. It's 99 is what the prediction is, but isn't 99 100? It is. Okay, temperatures could then back down just a little bit over the holiday weekend. Not much, but skosh, just a bit, and we may have a thunderstorm on Sunday, and then Monday a little cooler, okay? But again, 73 degrees and partly cloudy right now. We're going to have a partly cloudy, sticky day today, getting up to 89 degrees. A traffic scene right now. We have the eastbound LI East closed between the BQE and that upper portion going into the BQE. The westbound LI East though into the Cross Island. The GW Bridge, 45 minutes already. Lincoln Tunnel, 25 minutes. Holland, 40. And in the city, be advised, 7th Avenue. 7th Avenue is closed right now. Between 34th Street and 28th Street, there is a building fire. 7th Avenue closed, 34th to 28th because of a building fire. Mass Transit on close to schedule. Alternate side parking in effect, and that's your traffic and that's your weather. And this is Ann Tripp. Ears up, college students. Some major changes are due to start tomorrow as it pertains to student loans. Thanks to the Trump administration, there will be modifications to the federal student loan program. Many were concerned graduate students who up till now had been able to borrow an unlimited amount of money. Forget about that. Trump administration is capping most graduate student loans. WBLS HD1, New York.
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0: flying.
1: No, no, no. Scared to death. No, scared to death.
2: No.
3: Get up there and it started raining and can on. I come up here.
4: Oh, you know.
2: Thunder. Oh, Lord.
3: Junior, I can't get down.
2: Nah, we all gonna be invisible. No, we
4: invisible.
2: Can't get out here just, ain't no plane. It's just me.
3: Mm. And I'm talking about invisible at y'all's house. I'm finna go see what y'all talking about over there. Just
4: Would you rather a spouse that is not opinionated, or would you rather a spouse that is controlling?
3: Ooh, controlling. I don't want controlling.
1: I'm gonna rebel on that.
2: On controlling.
3: But I don't want to hear your opinion all day either. I really don't.
4: No, that
3: I
4: is
3: really
4: not don't. Opinionated.
2: Then they don't make that.
4: Like a doormat.
1: They don't even make that type woman.
3: Yeah. Ooh, that where don't she exist. At?
4: Whatever you
1: where
4: like.
1: She at? That's an impossible.
2: Yeah, where she
1: that's
2: at?
1: An impossible statement. That was in a movie, like. Shirley. That was a movie.
4: Yes.
1: That was a movie.
2: Come to America.
4: All right. Would you rather be voted class clown, or would you rather be voted most likely to succeed?
3: Oh, I was both of them.
1: Well, B. I know good and hell well I wasn't going to be B.
4: Oh, you didn't think so? What happened to your hopes and dreams back then?
1: Who the hell was going to vote for me as most likely to succeed? I was voted most difficult. What that?
2: That was so accurate.
4: Yes. Yeah. Why do you have to carry that on to your adult life? Leave that where it belongs.
1: It that's just what's the voting. This how I am. I don't
4: even
1: know.
4: That's why they voted you that.
1: Yeah, I'm, all right. Well, I really like being how I am. I don't really see the problem. I swear to you, I do not see the problem.
4: All right.
2: You see it. You all don't right. care.
4: Yeah. No. We tell you about it every day.
1: What is the problem? But see, look at the source of who's telling me this. Y'all telling me this because I don't want to do what y'all want me to do.
4: No, that's not true.
1: No, that's
2: not
1: it.
2: All the time.
1: No, that's it all the time.
4: It's what needs to be done. It's not what we want you to do.
1: Y'all don't tell me what I need to do. Who is y'all?
2: That's not it. Well, sometimes we need information from you. Yeah. You won't even give us that.
4: We don't need anything from you.
1: A lot of stuff ain't your business.
4: See? You're being difficult right now.
1: A lot of stuff ain't your business.
4: That's
2: today's schedule
4: round of would you rather.
1: That ain't your business because y'all look at my schedule and y'all try to fill it with what y'all want to do.
4: No, we don't.
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0: 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We'll get into that, find out what that's all about. In just a few but right now, it's time.
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0: 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What you got for us, Nev?
1: Surely it is PSC. 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That is prostate checker. Prostate checker. Okay.
0: You going in, huh?
1: Yeah, I'm going in. PSC. Look at Shirley. All right. 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Prostate checker.
2: Hello.
3: I'm trying to reach a Roger.
2: This is Roger.
3: Hi, my name is Greg. I'm a PSC. I got you on my schedule. I'm supposed to come by your house tomorrow morning at about 7:15. I just want to give you a call and give you a heads up and let you know we will be there about 7:15. From my understanding, you go to work
2: you
3: at...
2: You say you're a who?
3: I'm a PSC, sir. I'll be there tomorrow. I got you on my schedule for Monday morning, and I'll be there at least about 7:15. From my understanding, you go to work at 7:30, and... my procedure's only going to take a couple minutes, but I wanted to just kind of give a friendly call and let you know that I will be by there tomorrow morning.
2: What's a PSC? PFC? What you say, a PSC?
3: PSC, sir. PSC. I will be there tomorrow. I've been in business probably for the last, I guess, about 13, 14 years now.
2: What is PSC, specialist? What you do?
3: Oh, you're not familiar?
2: You got me on the schedule. I ain't signed up for nothing.
3: Oh, I got you on my list here. I don't know who put you on here, but it's been paid for and everything for me to come by and do my job. And like I said, only take me a couple minutes, and I'll have you on your way.
2: How did you get my number?
3: Say again?
2: How did you get my phone number?
3: Sir, everything I have, I got 20 stops tomorrow, and I got you scheduled as my first stop tomorrow morning. I don't know. I got your phone number. I do have your address. Are you at... Drive?
2: Yeah, that's my address, but I'm not scheduled for nobody to come to my house in the morning. I gotta go to work in the morning. I'm not gonna be here.
3: Right. My understanding, from my understanding, you pull out about 7:30, and I'm gonna get there at 7:15. Like I said, the procedure only takes about 2-3 minutes, and I'll be on my way.
2: Who told you about all my information? You know, when I leave home and everything, who is this?
3: Like I say, my name is Greg. I'm a PSC, and I'll be there.
2: Okay, you said that already.
3: You'll see me tomorrow. I'm sorry. I just wanted to give you a friendly call here on Sunday and let you know that I'll be there. I'll be there about 7:15, and we'll get you taken care of, and then I'll let you get on your way to work.
2: You still ain't telling me what you're supposed to be doing,
3: sir. A PSC is PSC. I'm a prostate checker, and what I'll be doing is coming in and checking your prostate tomorrow.
2: Oh, hell no. Nah. You ain't coming here to check my prostate. I get my prostate checked by my doctor. Who are you talking about coming to check my prostate? Not at my house, you ain't coming to check my prostate.
3: And you know what? I get this all the time. I get a lot of people that are in denial, a lot of men that claim that they've
2: got it. Man, my prostate is fine. I had my prostate checked just at the beginning of this year, man. You don't need to come to my house checking my prostate.
3: Sir, a lot of men are in denial saying that they got it checked, and a lot of times we find out they haven't, and there has to be a reason. If I got you on my list and it's paid, somebody has paid $125 for me to come by there and check it.
2: Well, you should be happy you paid $125. It's the less job you have to do then, because you're not coming to check my prostate.
3: Sir, I'm going to check it. Now, I'm going to be by there tomorrow, and at 7:15, I'm putting my rubber glove on with a little bit of gel on it, and I am going to check your prostate, and then I'll let you get on to work.
2: Well, I tell you what, that rubber glove ain't going nowhere near me, homeboy. I tell you what, you bring your on over to my eyes if you want to. It ain't going to be pretty. And it ain't going to be nice with you and your rubber glove.
3: Sir,
2: somebody might have to stick a rubber glove up your when I'm done with you. Don't be coming about my high talking about checking my prostate.
3: Sir, do you realize that this is the leading cause to black men? Do you realize
2: man,
3: that?
2: I understand that, man. All right, but
3: they got
2: to my house and check my prostate, man.
3: Three out of five black men are lost every year because of prostate cancer. So you ought to be very grateful that someone is sending me by there to check it and make sure you're okay.
2: I'm grateful that I can pay for a doctor that I go to every once a year. Man, you don't have to come to my house talking about sticking no rubber glove up me, man. What's wrong with you?
3: Sir, I'm not going to sit here and go back and forth with you. My job is to give you a friendly call and let you know that I'm coming. All right?
2: What?
3: Now, tomorrow morning, listen, I don't want to hear any more of it. Tomorrow morning, I'm there at 7:15, and you're going to get your prostate checked whether you like it or not.
2: Well, you bring your on by here then. I shall be here. You bring your bad back, you bad enough to come over here and check my prostate. You bring your on.
3: I'm going to check it. So you just be ready at 7:15 that you're going to get your prostate checked.
2: Yeah, I'll be here.
3: I'll let you go on to work. Case closed.
2: You come on over here if you want to. You know my address and all my what time I go to work and everything. You bring your bad on over here if you want to.
3: I don't care if I got to come over there, sir, and hold you down and check your prostate. I'm coming to check your prostate at 7:15 tomorrow morning.
2: Well, I tell you what, you bring your bad on over here. You think you know who I am, what I need over here. You come on over here and you do what you got to do.
3: I'm going to be over there tomorrow morning.
2: You put that rubber glove on, you're going to be checking something else besides me. You're going to be checking your own. You bring your on over if you want to, see if I don't get you up out of here. Don't be coming to my house with that.
4: Baby, you found somebody talking about I need a prostate check or something? Somebody on the phone talking about I need a prostate or something. You bring your, I'll tell you what, I'll be here when you get here. You bring your over here.
3: I will be there tomorrow at 7:15 in the morning.
2: You come your
3: with my glove on.
2: You might walk your over here. You might be wheeled away from this. You bring your if you want to.
3: I'm going to have my glove on tomorrow, and I'm going to be checking your prostate at 7:15 in the morning.
2: You want to come out checking the prostate. You're going to be checking your own prostate, because I'm telling you what, I got something for your you come over here. You bring your bad you think you're bad enough to come over here and check something over here, you come on with it.
3: I got one come more on thing I need to say to you. Are you listening?
2: Then what the hell you got to say to me now? You didn't tell me it's nothing. What's this you got to tell me now?
3: Are you listening to me?
2: Just bring your on over here. You're going to be hearing me.
3: I'm going to be over there, but I got one more thing I want to say. Are you listening?
2: What you got to say to me, man?
3: This is Nephew Tommy from the Steve Harvey Morning Show. You just got pranked by your homeboy.
2: Who? Who are you? Who you say you was again?
3: Hey, man. This is Nephew Tommy from the Steve Harvey Morning Show, man. Your homeboy got me to prank phone call you.
2: Hey, this is Chris Duncan with Steve Harvey, man. Hey, Tommy, boy, man.
3: You all right, Roger?
2: Boy, y'all about to make me go out. I wonder who the hell gonna come out of somebody's house to do a prostate check, man, on a regular basis like that, man. Yeah, so got me, man. I'm gonna get him back, boy. I can't believe he do me like that. I'm gonna go over there and check his prostate. You know, I don't even think he get here checked on a regular. I wanna have somebody come check mine.
3: Hey, man, I got one more thing to ask you, man. What is the baddest? I'm talking about the baddest radio show in the land.
2: 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Steve Harvey Morning Show.
1: All right, there it is. Come on.
0: Oh my God.
5: Yeah. He's not too happy about that. I'm thinking he's gonna tense
1: checked,
5: up
1: now.
5: When you get there. Yeah, he's gonna tense up when you get there. I feel that.
0: I'm tense right now. I don't even have one.
6: Okay. He's cringing.
1: It saves lives. Get out there and get yourself checked. I'm just telling you, that's real.
5: Too many
1: Boy,
5: good
1: I go every
5: men
1: year.
5: Who don't get checked.
1: Get a check.
5: You're right, Tommy. Don't.
6: So you're learn. Doing awareness with the prank.
1: Yeah. Why not? Why not? See, I do it all. See, I do stupid, then I turn around and make some sense. I do all that. I don't know
5: what
6: with a purpose.
5: He did was
1: stupid.
5: Boy, he put his finger this. On. He put his finger on the funny. Go ahead, Tommy. You did that. Thing, you did it.
1: Carl, I'm getting me a shirt made with that on it. Stupid with a purpose.
6: Oh,
1: stupid with a purpose.
6: Now he got a walk and everything go with it.
1: Stupid with a purpose. All right, get ready. Hattiesburg, Mississippi, July 11th. Tickets on sale right now. Y'all already know Sanger Theater. I don't know. We already talked about it. Y'all know. You buying tickets. I appreciate that. You coming to see the food. And then Land in the Cut, July 24th through the 26th, Chicago City Winery. Ooh. The nephew is coming to Chi-Town. Yes. Lord, I hope I get inside that library. I want to go do that while I'm there. But I am coming to the Chi. All right. All right. Thank you. Thank you so much.
0: All right,
1: kind.
0: Nephew.
1: All right,
0: thank you. Coming up next, Strawberry Letter. 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
10: Okay, here's a number. It's 74 degrees and partly cloudy. 74 degrees and partly cloudy. And we're going to have a partly cloudy, sticky day today, getting up to 90 degrees. Oh, my goodness. Cloudy and kind of sticky also. The low temperature will be kind of where it is now tonight, around 73, 74 degrees, somewhere in there. Partly cloudy, very, very warm again tomorrow, getting up to 95 degrees. And hazy, hot, and humid on Thursday, getting up to 99. You might as well say 100. And then over the holiday weekend, things just temp down just a little bit. And then maybe a thunderstorm. By the way, there are cooling centers in all five boroughs. I want to remind you, you should know, but if you don't, just call 311 if you don't have air conditioning and you're trying to, you know, deal with it, you and your children, your elderly, your pet even. Find out where the nearest one is to you, where it's located. Just call 311. And some do take pets as well, by the way. On the traffic scene right now, 7th Avenue is closed between 34th and 28th Street because of a building fire. It's been there like forever. Eastbound LIE slow between the upper deck. The upper deck east of the BQE is where there's a problem there. There was an accident there that's still clearing up. GW Bridge, an hour, okay? Lincoln Tunnel, 35 minutes coming in. Holland, 40 minutes. Alternate side parking will then affect, and that's your traffic, and that's your weather, and this is Ann Tripp. The Supreme Court's issued a ruling regarding mail-in votes that has most of, if not all, Republicans in a lather. The high courts ruled in a Mississippi case that mail-in votes may be counted as valid election votes even after election days, just as long as they're postmarked by balloting day. Donald Trump and the extreme right wing has contended that counting votes after voting day somehow leads to voter fraud. But get this, the records show that more Republicans routinely vote by mail than do Democrats. And the justices who joined in on this latest ruling included Trump nominee Amy Coney Barrett, who actually authored the opinion. Conservatives, along with Donald Trump, are really, really, really upset. The official death toll, meanwhile, in Venezuela is now 1,500 in the capital city of Caracas, thanks to two back-to-back weekend quakes, and they're still looking for people. WBLS HD1 New York.
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0: tone to the mecca of New York radio, where I first learned how to rock. It's your boy DJ Grandmaster Flash, and I'm gonna be on the air every Friday, 12 noon, with my girl Deja Vu. I'm from the BX, but I'm here to smash it all over Connecticut, Jersey, and the five boroughs of New York. I'm going back to Bentley's Shadow, starting Friday, July 3rd on WBLS.
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1: Okay, and happy birthday to Fantasia, the fantastic Fantasia. Also, David Alan Greer, it's his birthday today. Tony Rock, his birthday. And, of course, the birthday for Iron Mike Tyson of my borough, Brooklyn, baby. Happy birthday. Okay, it's 76 degrees right now, 76 degrees. We are on our way to a high temperature today of 90 degrees. Yes, it's going to be that hot. Cloudy, sticky, 73 degrees tonight. Tomorrow, Wednesday, 95 degrees is what we're expected to see. Hazy, hot, humid, and intolerable for a lot of folks, up to 100. That's on the thermometer. That's not even the factor that, you know, the hazy, hot, and humid, how it makes it feel on that index. Temperatures could back down a little bit over the holiday weekend, though, just a little bit. There are cooling centers, all five boroughs. Just call 311. On the traffic scene right now, still 7th Avenue closed between 34th and 28th Street because of a building fire. What's remaining of it, and trying to make sure that the area is safe. GW Bridge right now, an hour. Lincoln Tunnel, 45 minutes. Holland, 45 minutes. Mass Transit on a closer schedule. Alternate side parking rules are in effect, and that's your traffic, that's your weather. It is 76 degrees. The Supreme Court has ruled in a Mississippi case that mail-in votes may be counted as valid election votes even after election day, as long as they're postmarked by balloting day. This angers a lot of conservative Republicans, especially Donald Trump. By the way, racist right-wing agitator Jake Lang reportedly pulled up to the BET Awards the other day holding a sign reading, "Black parents are failures," saying that gay people should be executed, berating some of the attendees to the awards show and saying that he was about to be joined by hundreds of so-called crusaders. Well, he got run off. He got chased down the block with people throwing cups of water at him and other stuff. In other words, this guy's attempt to turn one of the biggest nights in black entertainment into his personal hate rally didn't exactly go how it was planned. Oh, I'm so sorry. Not. WBLS, HD1 New York.
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10: Okay, it's a 76 degrees right now. Anyway, it's going to soar to 90 degrees today. So dress accordingly. Think about it. Walk on the shady side of the street. And also, if you have pets, especially dogs, walk them early in the morning when it's cooler. And make sure that they're in the house. And you pull the shades down and everything. You leave them a lot of water, a lot of cool water. Okay, getting up to 90 degrees, as I said. 73 degrees tonight. Tomorrow, Wednesday, 95 degrees. Thursday, 100. All right, and then temperature backing down over the holiday weekend, but still very warm on the traffic scene right now. George Washington Bridge, 55 minutes. Lincoln, 35 minutes. Holland, 40 minutes. We have, again, those cooling centers. Just call 311. By the way, we have 311 courtesy of Farm Mayor Bloomberg. He came up with that. Mass Transit on close to schedule. Alternate side parking rules are in effect, and that's your traffic and that's your weather. It is 76 degrees, and this is Ann Tripp. The man accused of stabbing 7 people at random at Penn Station early this month has pled not guilty to attempted murder charges. Hector De Leon undergoing a psychological exam while awaiting trial in state Supreme Court in Manhattan. Legendary music executive Clive Davis laid to rest yesterday. It was a private service at the Central Synagogue in Manhattan, and it was a celebration of the incredible life and accomplishments of this man, a 5-time Grammy Award winner, and so much more. Clive Davis discovered and or worked with the likes of Janis Joplin, Aretha Franklin, Bruce Springsteen, Earth, Wind & Fire, Stevie Wonder, LL Cool J, Dionne Warwick, Whitney Houston, and so many others. The list is really long. He died at age 94 in his Manhattan home on June 22nd. Yes, he died in June, which happens to be Black Music Month. June, Black Music Month. How fitting, right? WBLS, HD1, New York.
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1: We say goodbye to Black Music Month. She got her start as Yvette Marie Stevens, born in Chicago, Illinois in 1953. But the world knows her as Chaka Khan. The young Chaka, or Yvette Marie, formed her first singing group with her sister Yvonne called the Crystalettes. After that, she became involved in a performing arts group, the Afro Arts Theater, and was christened by a Yoruba priest with a new name, Chaka Adunde Adufe Yemoja Hodarfi Karifi. Well, out of all that, Chaka stuck. She joined the Panthers and later headed up their breakfast program on the south side of Chicago. She married Asan Khan in 1970, divorced him in 1971, and joined a group called Rufus. On their second album, Rags to Rufus, Stevie Wonder writes a song that earns Rufus a Grammy. Tell me something good. The group then becomes Rufus featuring Chaka Khan, and later Rufus and Chaka Khan, going gold four consecutive times and later platinum. In 1978, Chaka goes solo and gives women everywhere an anthem. In the 90s, Chaka showed us a softer side. And with 8 Grammy Awards, 19 Grammy nominations, no matter what she does, Chaka Khan is always true to herself and always truly brings it when she cracks the mic. Chaka Khan, remembering the great ones for Black Music Month. 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

Hey, that's Kanye. That's Dwele on the Deja Vu Show, kicking it off commercial free right here on WBLS. What's going on? We got In Vogue, we got Cameron, and what else do we have? Your hustler's tips, your words of encouragement, and your steaming spicy celeb tea. All wrapped in as we kick off the show with Sierra. You know how we roll on WBLS.

Home Edition, If It Isn't Love. Hey, are those guys going back on tour anytime soon? I missed it when they were out in Vegas. I need a re-up. Hey, if they're listening, Ronnie, Bobby, Ricky, Mike, I know you like to get your tour on. Let's make it happen again by the end of the year, maybe top of 27. Hey, it's Deja Vu up in here. I'm trying to get you to make it happen for some birthday shout-outs. 212-545-1075. Birthdays, anniversaries, job promotions. 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

is your girl Taylor Swift supposed to be getting married? That's the rumor, too, that she's going to do it at MSG. Baby, it's about to be on and popping. Meanwhile, she'll be booed up with Travis, and you'll be booed up with W.

0: everything. Listen, I've given you everything I had to give this hour, but that's okay. I've got more in store. Right now, though, it's time for some birthdays and celebrations on this Deja Vu show. Mike Tyson is turning 60, Iron Mike. Michael Phelps, the Olympic swimmer, is 41. Fantasia is 42. Vincent D'Onofrio turned 67. Tony Rock is 52. David Alan Grier is 70. And on my WBLS lines, we have this shout.
1: This is Skip Jones from Plainfield. 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Her son graduated. 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He just graduated from Dunellen High School, and his mother is Tanya Davis. She's a very close friend of mine. And he scored. He was the number 6 ranking scoring basketball player. They said his name is going to live in the auditorium forever.
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Hey, it's WBLS of this Deja Vu show. Listen, I know you're asking about Bow Wow, right? Well, maybe you weren't, but I'm going to tell you about him anyway. He showed up at the BET Awards with a date on his arm that happened to be his beautiful 15-year-old daughter. She looks gorgeous. Shy is growing all up. Oh my gosh. We'll post some pictures for you at Official Deja Vu Show. Meanwhile, Bow Wow was posted up at Tiny Desk. He did a performance. It got a lot of traction. They just added it yesterday, so go see him do his thing. And Kirk Franklin was supposed to be doing his thing in a concert that got canceled, but then he got into some yelling match with somebody. I don't know what's happening. I'm going to let you go and pursue that information. And last but not least, the info was out on Clive Davis's invite-only funeral. Alicia Keys was there. Barry Manilow and Jennifer Hudson performed Whitney's I Will Always Love You. Hey, that's all of your WBLS tea for now.

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12. It's over now. It's just about over. 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We're talking about the music that made the movies of the 90s. Hang on. We're going to go back to 1995 for my Knowledge is Power musical salute coming up in just a few minutes on WBLS.

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Hey, it's the Deja Vu Show on WBLS, talking commercial-free music, talking Bobby Brown, Jeff Red, Lil Rough End, and how about some DeVito? 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
1: 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Are you getting your party together? 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

podcast, and we were talking about the Earth, Wind & Fire documentary Behind the Scenes. And do you know this next artist was playing Earth, Wind & Fire? Her dad taught her when she was 8 on the guitar. What? Come on, her. She's been in this game for real. It's Damage on WBLS.

0: 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And y'all had so much to say about the corner store candy. What was the one you were going to buy?
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18: 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Highville, congratulations. 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Stand up, New York. 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

0: August Wilson's Joe Turner's Come and Gone is in its final weeks on Broadway. 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

Y'all talking that sure thing, and I have found in life as I've gotten a little bit older and a little bit wiser, maybe ain't nothing a sure thing. Hey, it's WBLS on this Deja Vu show. Let me back that up. It's a sure thing I'm going to give you these jams. Snoop Dogg on the way, Mary J, somebody said classic Sheila E. I got you, and Biggie's up keeping you hypnotized on WBLS.

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0: I want to be down. I'll be down in New Orleans for Essence Festival, checking out that diva with Monica on the stage. Hey, it's WBLS. And ooh, are you checking out Shamar Moore? Remember his series SWAT got canceled? Well, it got picked up by Starz, and they have a brand new series called SWAT Exiles, and it'll be premiering September 25th. And let's head to the tennis courts. Not the tennis court, but the tennis courts. Hey, my girl Serena Williams is headed back. We know. But here's the deal. I would be mad if I was a tennis player because I'm like, okay, Serena the Great has retired and she's bouncing back now, baby. But that's okay. There's enough room for everybody. And Naomi Osaka is making her way and room for her gift of fashion and love of fashion on the court. Did you see what she wore? Like this white kimono kind of deal? Gorgeous. I'll post the pictures up at Official Deja Vu Show. Hey, that's all of your WBLST for now.
1: 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I'm dropping all your favorite slow jams like this. So lock in with me, New York, New Jersey, Connecticut. It's The Quiet Storm, baby, on New York's number one for R&B. 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
1: You know I love music. 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

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You saw him pop out at BET Awards. He looked amazing doing the tribute to Lauryn Hill. Oh, it was such a good one. If you missed the show, go back and watch it. Here it is on WBLS, If I Ruled the

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1: 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How I feel. Congratulations. Won the chip. Stand up, New York. You see what I sent a did to the giraffe? Did you see how...

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doing his thing with Louis Vuitton, right? And he just did some kind of new collection, had his parents out there decked out in LV, had his kids, his wife, they looked so cute. Pharrell, and I forgot that Pharrell had like phone churn up in here. No, remember he had the older son and then they had triplets. Yes. I'll post some pictures. Make sure you follow us at Official Deja Vu Show. It's WBLS, and you're following me with a little brownstone this hour, Sean Paul this hour, and did somebody say how do you want it? I'm giving it to you just like this with Tupac. Turn it up.

0: Stone, If You Love Me, Say It, Prove It, all that good stuff. Hey, it's 107.5 WBLS, and prove that you are a true hustler, for real, by exercising your right to be on multiple platforms, whether you're on Facebook, Instagram, TikTok, maybe you're over on Facebook Marketplace. Did we talk about this already? How I've been scrolling and seeing people doing like food reviews. They're buying food from folks who are cooking at the house. They're pulling up, getting their steamed, you know, lobster tails or whatever. I saw one down in Tampa. I told my friends about it because my sister's down there. And I was like, y'all need to go and see this lady. She does a whole picnic experience and gives the food with the umbrella and everything. And it's in a public place at the park. I just thought it was another option for you to be able to utilize with your brand, your sales, and your services, especially my folks who are doing it really, really solopreneur small style. This could work. Now, use caution. Do your due diligence. I'm saying, we don't know if it's all crazy, but just think about it and check out some of those experiences and things that you see posted up there. It could be a way for you to get more word out about your business and your brand. Hey, that's your Hustler's Tip on this Deja Vu show with WBLS. Hang on. I've got more music and some tickets for Keith Sweat in a minute.
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Joey's going to be singing that one at the Barclays. Yeah, Joe's going to be at the Barclays along with Keith Sweat. You know, Sweat's party. Joe is invited. He's coming out there. You want to be out there, too. I know. I'll tell you who else is going to be in the building when you holla at me. Caller number 7-212-545-1075. 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

0: Yes, baby. That poison back when we used to leave the club and sweat would be dripping off of us because we danced all night. I'm saying, what a time to be alive. It's WVLS and this Deja Vu show. Listen, I'm about to get out of here trying to stay alive in this heat. I love it. Some people find it oppressive, but I kind of enjoy it. As long as I can dip back into the AC every now and then. Right? Every now and then. All right, but listen, my girl Jess Nick is going to take care of you for the rest of the afternoon. You, me, the music will hang out again tomorrow morning at 10 a.m. So until then, peace, love you, sister girls, got to go. And you're like, but wait, Dej, weren't you giving away tickets? Why are you all in my business? Okay, yes, I was. Let's go to my WVLS lines. Chello.
1: Hi, Deja, how you doing?
0: Hey there, who's this?
1: This is Elaine.
0: Elaine, you want to go see Keith Sweat?
1: Of course.
0: All right, Elaine, he's doing a major bash, a birthday bash, actually, at the Barclays July 25th. He's got Joe coming along with him, Drew Hill, Cut Close, and many more. And now you already have your tickets, okay?
1: Oh, my God. Thank you, Deja.
0: Congratulations. Where are you calling from today?
1: I'm calling from Queens, Long Island City.
0: All right, LIC in the mix. Elaine, tell everybody the station that just made you a winner.
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107.5 WVLS inside the Just Nick Showtime, the kickoff, 107 minutes of back-to-back R&B. And I was so stoked about the BET Awards that I forgot to mention one of my favorite parts of the tribute with Lauryn Hill was when the young lady from Sister Act 2 was up there singing. I was like,

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I saw a few raindrops when I was coming into work today. So if you are out and about, make sure you have an umbrella with you. And also, if you're in the city, there is tons of traffic. I saw the guards out there kind of directing it, but it was looking a little hectic. So keep that in mind, okay, during your commute today. You're hanging out with yours truly, Just Nick, inside 107 minutes of back-to-back R&B. Don't forget that later on in the show, I've got tickets for you to check out the one and only Keith Sweat as he celebrates his birthday bash at the Barclays. Stick around to win.

So, you know, the Usher and Chris Brown tour has already kicked off on June 26th. It's called R&B for Raymond and Brown, their last names. And I'm already hearing rave reviews about it. So, you know, when it comes to the tri-state, we're going to have to represent. And Usher recently shared that the tour honors icons like James Brown, Jackie Wilson, Chuck Berry, and this legend right here, Michael Jackson. So are you going? Are you going? I can't wait for it. It's yours truly, Just Nick, and let's get back into some commercial-free music with some MJ on WBLS.

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1: So deaf. 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

Don't forget that I have got another Black Music Month icon that we are saluting today. But did you see that the U.S. Supreme Court has dealt a major blow to President Trump's effort to end birthright citizenship? 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

your favorite R&B, all your favorite hits lives right here in WBLS. What's up? It's just Nick. And today we start with a giant whose fingerprints are on decades of music history. I'm talking about the late, great Quincy Jones. From producing Michael Jackson's Thriller, the biggest selling album of all time, to working with Frank Sinatra, Aretha Franklin, Chaka Khan, Tamia, and countless others, Quincy didn't just make records, he changed the sound of music. He also brought the world together with We Are the World and showed generations that Black excellence belongs in every room. Today, we salute the legendary Quincy Jones as we celebrate Black Music Month for its final day. How about some Tamia on WBLS?

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Shout out to LL Cool J. That man is aging backwards, just getting finer and finer. What's up? It's Just Nick hanging out with you on this Trending Tuesday. Coming up, I'll let you know what's trending, but I also have those tickets to check out Keep Sweat. His birthday bash is coming up, and y'all already know it's going to be a party. So if you don't have your tickets, you might want to stick around, because in less than two songs, you are going to win these passes. Let's get back to some music, some MJB. What's up, Mary? It's the Just Nick Show at WBLS.

make me better, Tri-State. I appreciate all the love, all the calls that I get, all of the DMs. What's up? It's Just Nick on WBLS. And these guys are going to be performing at Keep Sweat's birthday bash. Keep listening to win. It's WBLS.

Listen, when Drew Hill performs this song, I need to see all of the Barclays doing the dance. Hopping left, right. It's going to be a movie. What's up? It's yours truly, Just Nick, on WBLS. Those passes to party with the one and only Keith Sweat. And those passes are on the way, so don't you move. Plus, it's a trending Tuesday. I've got some Beyonce for all my single ladies out there. Big Pun, Still Not a Player. Some Prince, Diamonds and Pearls. And of course, we're going to affirm ourselves with a motivational quote. Less than 15 minutes away. It's the Just Nick Show.

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107.5 WVLS, hanging out inside the Just Nick Show, and it's time for the daily affirmation as we affirm ourselves on this Tuesday. And I saw this quote that said, "Isn't it amazing how you found peace without the things you once thought you needed? It's almost like the peace was always within you," right? Shout out to anybody who has let go of things and they have more peace in their life. You know, the relationship that you let go of, the validation, the title, the approval. You know, a lot of times we live in this life and we look for that validation. And when we don't get it, you know, we get out there and we do things to try to get more attention. But maybe peace was never waiting in a person or validation or possession. Maybe it was waiting for you to finally stop searching everywhere else and discover.

discover it within yourself. Remember, one of my favorite scriptures, the peace that surpasses all understanding shall guide your heart and mind. And a lot of that happens when you learn to just let go and live. Or as most church folks say, let God. All right, take that, marinate on it. Let's turn it into an affirmation. I am my own source of peace. What belongs to me will add to my life, not completed. Okay, let's get into some prints. It's Diamonds and Pearls inside the Just Nick Show on WBLS.

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0: New York's number one for R&B, hanging out with yours truly, Just Nick. Hey, what's up? Is it still raining outside? Listen, but it's been hot. It's been hot, and we're grateful for all of it. Happy Tuesday. We're headed into the 5 o'clock traffic hour, and I know y'all waiting on these tickets to party with Keith Sweat. I promise you that is coming up next hour for certain. Plus, I got your requested music for some SOS band. No One's Gonna Love You on the way. Some TLC Creep, some SWV and Missy Elliott. Can We? Baby, it's a vibe inside the Just Nick Show. So if you know, now you know. All right, stick around. It's coming up in less than 10 minutes of BLS.
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hot today. It's a trending Tuesday on WBLS, and LeBron James just confirmed his departure from the Lakers and showed his appreciation of being with the team for 8 years. Oh, we're going to post that on WBLS.com. Don't forget to be listening out for Keith Sweat's I Want Her. When you hear that song, be calling number 7 to win tickets to party with him. Yeah.

0: Let me say, the Tri-State understood the assignment. Phone lines are blowing up right now. Yes, when you heard, I told you when you heard, keep sweat. I want to be caller number 7 because I know you want these tickets. Caller number 7, I'm coming straight to you. WBLS, you're on with Just Nick. Hello, who's this?
1: Oh, my gosh. It's Crystal.
0: Hey, Crystal. Happy Tuesday. And guess what?
1: Thursday.
0: You're calling number 7.
1: Yes.
0: You're going to go party with Keep Sweat for his birthday bash at the Barclays. It's July 25th. And not only is he going to be performing, he's got Drew Hill, Cut Close, Joe, and more surprise guest performances. And I'm going to throw in an extra ticket so you can take somebody with you. How does that sound?
1: Amazing. I'm so excited.
0: Well, congratulations. Enjoy. And what is your favorite R&B station?
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Thank you for being right here on WBLS Inside the Just Nick Show, playing all your favorite R&B songs. I would love to hear another album from Donnell. Even Carl Thomas, even Joe. I miss that era. But here's Mariah the Scientist, Burning Blue.

0: 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And look who's here. 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
1: Hey, Nick, what's going on?
0: Feeling good, feeling great. Excited about this mix that's coming up at 6 o'clock.
1: Yes, man. You know, we're going to be cruising along, all right?
0: You saw LeBron James is stepping down from the Lakers?
1: No, I mean, I'm not surprised. Here we go again.
0: You're not a LeBron fan.
1: Let me tell you something. The man is a great individual as far as a ball player. I would never take nothing away from him. He wasn't the best to do it as a player. The moves he be making, suspect.
0: Oh, dang, like that. I wonder where he's going. We'll see, man. We'll see.
1: Why you want to do all this? Because you see all the shaking and moving that's going on in the NBA as of late.
0: Is that what it is?
1: Because it's a lot of trades going on.
0: There is. Well, maybe he's got his eye on a certain team. We're going to find out. Well, listen, we got this After Work Mix coming up in less than 10 minutes. We need you to stay there. Plus, I got some NYCU news you could use. Somebody's celebrating a birthday. Another one of your favorite R&B singers got engaged. And I'll fill you in on all of that.
1: Coming up next right here on WBLS. Let me go and answer this call.
0: You popular, man. Answer the call. And we'll answer the call with this mix on the way.
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0: August Wilson's Joe Turner's Come and Gone is in its final weeks on Broadway. Don't miss Taraji P. Henson and Cedric the Entertainer in the unforgettable production the Chicago Tribune calls a phenomenal drama for the American Shakespeare, and the New York Times calls a masterpiece, and Variety boasts it's bursting with heart and humor. 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

0: time to get it turned up because it's about to go down. The turntables are fired up. The music is set. So turn that volume all the way up. 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How you like that?
1: Girl, listen. When I be sitting at home all by myself now, I be saying, damn, I had a good girl. You know, you don't even realize how hard it is to find somebody like you till they gone, you know what I mean? If you'll let me just come back in your life, I'll never do it again. I promise.

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1: On a Tuesday.
0: There you go, Red. It's WVLS. Hope you're enjoying the tunes. We got more in store for you, but we got to get into this NYCU news you can use.
1: Now, that's what everybody want to hear. Nick, go ahead, do your thing.
0: Well, it's a Trending Tuesday, and I want to send a happy birthday out to the fantastic Fantasia.
1: Fantasia, okay.
0: One of my favorite artists, and baby, when she performs live, oh, the microphone is on. Speaking of the mics on, don't let me forget to talk about the new date for my Mics On event coming up at Lele NYC. We'll probably do that, you know, after the break. But congratulations are in order. Genuine is engaged.
1: Oh, what? My man Genuine gonna do it again?
0: And he got him a little young whippersnapper, as they say. She's 28, and she's a realtor in Miami.
1: Okay. Hey, I wish you all the best.
0: Congratulations to them. In world news today, the Supreme Court blocked President Donald Trump's attempt to limit citizenship for individuals born on U.S. soil. That's another blow for him.
1: Hey, you know, the chisel is working. You know, it's going to chisel little by little.
0: Listen, we got his name off the Kennedy Center. I mean, I would say that we up right now.
1: More to go.
0: Well, that's what's trending this Tuesday. 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Part two of this mix is on the way.
1: That's right. As I continue to cruise along, I hope everybody vibing and taking time and listening and, you know, bouncing their head to what I'm playing right now. Just Nick and I, WBLS.
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0: Well, Red, it looks like it's about that time for us to dip on out of here.
1: About that time for us to say, okay.
0: Was you about to sing a song, Red?
1: No, you know, I was thinking about Run DMC when they used to say that.
0: That part. Well, thank y'all so much for hanging out with us. As always, we'll be back tomorrow. My show starts at 3 o'clock with more tickets for you to party with the one and only Keith Sweat for his birthday bash. And then at 6, you know what time it is. It's the After Work Master Mix. But let me remind you that my Mic's On Open Mic Night curated event is going down. There's a new date, July 19th. Mark that on your calendar because it is going to be another amazing night. Shout out to all of the performers from last time. Oh, they were just showing out. Shout out to my guy Dwight for holding it down and the BLS family for holding us down as well. Make sure you get your tickets because this is a RSVP invite only event. There are no walk-ups, so you gotta go to wbls.com/mics on. And not only do we have great music and a live band, but the food is amazing and the ambiance is top notch.
1: You know what, Nick? You don't want to give them the platform to do their thing. So, you know, what can you say?
0: This is something I've been wanting to do for so long, just highlighting the artists that we have right here. New York City is home to so many legends, and there's so many new artists that haven't been discovered yet. So,
1: and future legends that can be.
0: Exactly. So make sure y'all pull up, okay? We're going to have a good time as always. WBLS.com/mics on. We got to go. Lenny Green is on the way with The Quiet Storm, but if people want to find you on social media, how can I do that?
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I know one thing, we couldn't take our eyes off of Lauryn Hill when she was on TV on Sunday, the BET Awards, baby. She is the first recipient to receive the BET Living Legends Icon Award. It was presented to her by Ice Cube. They did a wonderful tribute. It was a wonderful moment. And her speech, her acceptance speech, was phenomenal. So, Ms. Lauryn Hill, we got our eyes on you. Welcome to The Quiet Storm. I'm Lenny Greenberry. You know what today is, a double dose of love day. So it's only right that we pay homage to our queen, Lauryn Hill, for receiving that award and for her enormous amount of contributions that she makes to the industry and the many kinds of conversations she encounters in making sure that artists are respected. So Lauryn Hill, the X Factor, baby. Yeah, you're that special one. Welcome to The Quiet Storm, baby.

0: 107.5 WBLS. Welcome to the most sexiest place in the tri-state of New York. This is The Quiet Storm. I'm Lenny Green. Good to be in your company, New York, New Jersey, Connecticut. How's that traffic? Any problems? For those of you headed to the airports, yeah, I know some traffic over there for real. You're picking up some folks coming into town. And for those of you headed out to the Essence Music Fest, you're going to have a great time. For those of you headed to Canada for that jazz festival, I know you're going to have a good time. I'm kind of jealous. I totally forgot about the Essence Music Fest. I should have known. But it's going to be a great time. Take plenty of pictures and make sure you share them on social media. It's a Tuesday night, so I'm going to double your musical treats all night long. Tabitha from the Canarsie section in Brooklyn, I've got your request on the way for Carl Thomas. Beatrice from the Bronx, I've got your request for Johnny Gill. I'm going to squeeze in the new one from Johnny Gill in case you haven't heard it yet. And guess who's celebrating a birthday today? Fantasia. I'm going to be dropping a lot of the songs that you love. Get as comfortable as you like. Kick back and chill with me. I'm in the cut with you. It's 107.5 WBLS.
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Brother Carl Thomas, winding down the day with us. And I'm helping you get settled in on this Tuesday evening. I'm Lenny Green. My love lines are going to remain open. 212-545-1075. Or you can drop me a quick email, because you know I always love to read your emails. 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And shout out to all of my late night lovers who jumped on Instagram and hung out with me for a little bit. I wanted to do a Quiet Storm Midnight chat. Don't ask me why. I don't understand why sometimes I do things. But maybe because it was a full moon. Did you catch that? It was a full moon last night. And you know, with full moons, we have a tendency to do interesting things. So I guess that was my interesting thing to do last night. But look, we're going to continue to double that musical treat. We are in the season of summer, and the rain feels a lot different when it comes down the right way. It's Carl Thomas. Welcome to the Quiet Storm.

The Quiet Storm, baby. Giving you what you want when you need it. Now, how often you want it, it's a different story. And that's going to depend on you. That's why I want you to stay in touch with me as often as you can. Now, if you're working, I understand you can't do that. I'm Lenny Green, your musical navigator. And ladies, the deeper we get into the night, you know, I turn into your musical masseuse. I can't put you to sleep, but I am going to put you to bed. And I've got all your good favorite slow jams tonight. And it's Tuesday, and I give you a double dose of love. So we got so many to go through. Plus, we have a special lady who is celebrating her birthday with you today. And she will always be an American idol in my heart. Fantasia's birthday is today. So if you love Fantasia as much as I do, then get ready, because I'm going to drop a lot of your favorite Fantasia songs. But first, let me drop this song from Lindsey Webster and my boy Stokely, formerly of Mint Condition. Their rendition of a classic song that was done by Teddy Pendergrass and Stephanie Mills. Two hearts, baby. Two hearts. Love is such a small word with a complex emotion. But the emotion is expressed in this song clearly in The Quiet Storm.

0: tomorrow's New York. I'm going back to Bentley's Shadow starting Friday, July 3rd on WBLS.
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4: New York! It's been 50 years. Highville, congratulations. Won the chip. Stand up. You see what our center did to the giraffe? 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He made the giraffe look small. He wasn't big no more. He was small. Our guards moving like a video game. Playing

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